0: But do we have any trick plays? I can't remember the last time we ran something a little trickeration.
1: The last one I remember, honestly, is Beiser when we played
0: Mountain Ridge
1: and won the game on the extra point.
0: Fellow Beiser.
1: Two-point conversion, yeah.
0: Yeah. All right, 4.9. Two receivers wide, two here below us on the short side. Bradford calls for it, looking to pass that left side, sends it out, has a man, falls down, incomplete. Still have 0.5 on the clock.
1: Yeah,
0: we'll have
1: do.
0: One
1: I
0: more
1: you.
0: Down.
1: Told you we'd have that extra second.
0: Well, they didn't add it. It just we happened to have the ball hit the ground at 0.5. One more shot at it. Ball at midfield.
1: How about a hook and ladder right here, Jay?
0: That'd be nice. First thing is you got to throw the ball where somebody can catch it, right?
1: And then that helps the hook and ladder a lot. It's got to be a very accurate pass on that, too.
0: Fourth down and four, but the more important thing is there's only 0.5 left. And all the excitement went out of it as Bradford just takes the knee. So that's going to bring us to the end of the second quarter. All Eagles. Kaiser down 28-0. Rejoin us here in a few minutes as we will have our West Virginia Outdoor Power halftime show. 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
9: ...28-0 here from Clarksburg. Eagles stadium at RCB High School. So, Bill, this one started off 7:52 mark the first quarter, and 10-yard run from the quarterback Isaiah Heflin.
10: Yeah,
9: extra point made it 7-0. Kaiser had an interception to RCB 14, stopped a drive. RCB then threw an interception back to Dom Crawford, so we had the ball a second time in their territory, but we were unable to convert and turned it over on downs just inside of a minute in the first quarter, and then it just got bad in the second quarter. Second quarter started with a 5-yard touchdown for the quarterback Heflin, minute five in. 4-yard touchdown run from Colton Lindsay made it 21-0, and then a 9-yard touchdown pass from Heflin to Smith ended the scoring 28-0. And Kaiser had the ball at midfield, took a knee there to end the half, and stays at 28-0.
10: Jay, we've watched a lot of football over the years, you and I.
9: A lot.
10: And that was probably one of the hardest halves I've had to watch.

0: It just so many missed tackles, so many penalties.
1: Penalties a bad time.
0: Right, penalties turnover. Bad times, turnovers, missed tackling. It's just the list goes on. It just wasn't good. And Kaiser, like I said, I think they match up well with this team. They're just not doing anything right now. So you got to come out in the second half, and you got to win the second half. You know, it's one of those ones where, there's going to be a lot of tape that they're going to be able to look at and learn from. Especially on the tackling end, and missed opportunities. It's just a hard one, and you have those occasionally. You have those, and hopefully Kaiser can figure some things out here and get things straightened out. You know, the coaches are in there right now telling them what needs to be done. Just hope they can come out and execute it here in the second half.
1: Yeah. The RCB Eagles marching band sounds nice. Yeah.
0: They're a little old school.
1: Vivaldi's Four Seasons.
0: So I remember back in the day when Mr. Frush had his band, he always had people on the band that were on the football team as well. And those people didn't go into the halftime timeout session. They stayed out on the field and were part of the band. And there's, I see right now, one, two, at least three players out on the field right now in their uniform, their football uniform, playing in the band. It's good stuff.
1: I think they should make them go and change into the band uniform and then change back. But that's another story.
0: Yeah.
1: So if you're in that locker room, you've been a football coach as well.
0: Uh-huh.
1: I mean, what do you tell a team when you're down 28-0 and really not much of anything has gone right for you?
0: Everything we just said, keep your head up. I mean, this game might be out of reach, but you got to come out and you got to play that second half like you won it as bad as they won the first half. And you can do it. Like I said, Jay, we match up with this team. We have the same speed as this team. We're letting, missed tackles. We're hitting them at the line of scrimmage, and they're getting 10, 15 yards after that.
1: Yeah.
0: You have to wrap up tackles. You have to finish the tackle. You have to finish the play. You got to play with your head up, and we're just not doing that tonight. So basically what I'm telling them is come out and win that second half. No matter what it is, win the second half. Let's build. Let's improve here. Let's do things right and show that we can play with this team. And – hopefully we can come back and erase that 28-0 deficit. Come out and you score right away because we're going to get the ball first. So
1: because
0: we
1: won the Studdell at Brookdale Farms.
0: We did. You come out and you get that and knock it down to 21 points, you never know what might happen. So, I mean, you saw the Mountaineers last week. Scored 24 in the first half. And
1: gave up 24 in the second.
0: Gave up 24 in the second half. Just kind of quit. And I don't care what anybody says, West Virginia got beat in that second half of that game. And that's what you want to see tonight. You're going to want to see Kaiser come out and take control of the second half and hopefully be able to erase the whole deficit and win the game. But if not, at least get that momentum going and get some little bit of pride back that you lost here in this first half.
1: West Virginia Outdoor Power halftime show. Move into a few other things going on in the community and also Kaiser High School. The boys soccer team, 3-3-1 on the season, beat Petersburg on the road the other night, 6-4. They will travel to Elkins tomorrow and then Frankfort on Monday. I didn't get this officially. I got a Max Prep says that Tucker Newland had four goals the other day. Is that true?
0: That was official.
1: That's official. And Braylon Blow had the other one and an assist.
0: Yeah, that's a freshman for you who came out and had a heck of a game.
1: Yeah, nice to see. So congratulations. Yeah. Tucker Newland and Kaiser even in the record at 3-3-1. Kaiser girls team, 1-4, got their first win at Petersburg, 2-1. They also will travel to Elkins tomorrow and will be at Frankfort 4:00 on Monday. In the 5-4 loss against Frankfort the other night, Conley Burns scored twice in that one. She also scored the two at Petersburg. And the game before against Frankfort, Chloe Leatherman and Delilah Riggleman also had goals along with the two from Conley Burns. Volleyball team defeated Frankfort 3-0 on Tuesday. The 15th, this coming week, they will host Moorfield at 7:00, and Thursday will be at Hampshire. Coach credited the outstanding play of Sophie Lampka in that last match against cross-county rival Frankfort. Cross-country team finished second and third, boys second, girls third at the Broadford Park Invitational, 11-team event. They will also travel next weekend to the Chick-fil-A Invitational.

0: in Wood County.
1: Ooh, I'll go to that one if I get Chick-fil-A.
0: I think you do. They sponsor it, so it'll be everywhere.
1: If I got to run after Chick-fil-A, I might win that thing.
0: You might. You might indeed. So in that Broadford match, Tatum Thompson led Kaiser boys with a personal best, finishing second overall. Landon McGee, personal best, finished sixth. Don Starcher finished eighth. Austin Umstadt, 15th. Ashton Thomas, 17th. And the scoring was also there for Charlie Oglesby and Chase Martin. Girls led by Ava Barrick, who finished first overall in her personal best time, followed by Ainsley Friend in sixth, Neva Pritz, 18th, Haley Haggerty in 20th, Evelyn Cole with 31st, and also scores from Desiree Wilson and Emily Ballyard. Mentioned last week, Highland Arts Unlimited will host Kevin Benier from the Marine Band September 27th at Church McKee Arts Center, so look for postings on that. Fountain Volunteer Fire Department will have a benefit yard sale tomorrow and vendor sale from 8 to 2 at the Fountain Volunteer Fire Department. Potomac Valley Hospital, WVU Medicine Potomac Valley Hospital, will be hosting a free prostate cancer awareness screening September 6th, 16th at 4:30 at the boardroom at the offices at Potomac Plaza, just south of Kaiser. You can call them at 304-597-1302 for that free prostate cancer awareness and screening event. In Cumberland, the Arts Gilchrist Museum of Arts will have a number of events coming up in the upcoming days. It is at 104 Washington Street in Cumberland. They will have a watercolor exhibit through October 11th. And this weekend in Cumberland is Heritage Days, and the Gilchrist Museum will be open 10 to 6 during that time period. They're featuring artwork with a transportation theme. They have museum and gardens there. It will be open with artists, crafts, food, and a bar. And on Sunday at 1 o'clock, they're going to have a live musical performance from the chivalrous Crickets. That's a hard one to say. Very good. It got Crickets here in the booth. All right, Bill.
1: Yes, sir.
0: Why don't we take another break, and then we will come back with our birthdays and a score update. Does that sound good to you?
1: I got it. Yes, sir.
0: All right, we'll take another break here on our halftime coverage of Golden Tornado Football, brought to you by West Virginia Outdoor Power. And we'll take a break here on 94.1 QZK. Or maybe we'll just stay here. Why don't we hit the birthdays, Bill?
1: All right. I have Jeremiah Rodehaver's Memorial, Gary Ack Memorial birthday list. See, I didn't say official or unofficial.
0: Yes.
1: I just named it what it is.
0: Okay.
1: All right. So this is what Jeremiah has for us today. September 6th, Eric Guy. September 7th, Emily Hickel. Adam Cutter, Melissa Stan. September 8th, Jermaine Turner, Jacob Keating. Wednesday, September 9th, Ezra Parks, Libby Del Signor, Damarian Ambush, Trenton Faisenbaker. Yesterday, Boogie Brooks, Terrell
0: Boogie
1: Bush.
0: Brooks.
1: Yeah, Bushy. Terrell Bush, and he puts in parentheses Bushy to make sure that we know that we're talking about the right Bushy.
0: Okay.
1: All right. Kaisha C., Brooks Schillingberg, Austin Baker, Gerald Casimore. Let's see, Friday, September 11th. Today is Alicia Garland, Nancy Falk, Chris Riggleman, Skylar Ritchie, Lucinda Gillespie, golly, Lindsay Staggers Gardner, and Tamar Liz Gray, and Chris Beavers.
0: All right. Well, the official list, I mentioned last week, June Verts. Want to wish her happy birthday again. It happened in between weeks. Turns 100, so happy birthday to June.
1: That's a good number to make it to.
0: It is a really good number to make it to. Yesterday, Matthew Clark celebrated a birthday. Today, this is why this is the official list. Amy White has a birthday. Good friend Amy White celebrating today. Tomorrow, Harley Yider has a birthday. The 13th, Troy White will have a birthday. 14th, Cam White and Pierce Miller share a birthday. Somebody named Bill Ack has a birthday on the 15th.
1: Ooh, I know that guy.
0: So I have to wish you a happy birthday again next week as well.
1: Yeah. If I don't make it on Jeremiah's list, I'm not going to do it anymore.
0: Yeah. Well, you're on this one, the official list.
1: That's why Jeremiah has some work to do. Someone better give him a heads up. He better, if he's listening to me.
0: He
1: better be.
0: Yeah. And then right after you, Coach Beiser, Sean Beiser, has a birthday on the 16th, along with our superintendent, Troy Ravenscroft.
1: He was my first roommate.

0: That's right. I remember you saying that.
1: Yeah.
0: And Reverend Harry Coleman also has a birthday. So happy birthday to everyone. We're still, 2 minutes out, and then they usually put a little extra time on the clock as you're listening to our halftime show brought to you by West Virginia Outdoor Power. I'm not sure if I mentioned our kickoff. Did I mention our kickoff sponsor?
1: I don't think we did. We jumped right in.
0: We got so rushed there.

0: Kickoff is brought to you by Cheney Buzkirk Insurance. So we'll have them sponsor our kickoff here in the second half as well. Yeah. And we are broadcasting from our Progressive Physical Therapy broadcast booth. And our pregame show was shortened this evening and is brought to you by Dahl Equipment. Starting lineups from Royal Air and a coin toss from Estadel at Brookdale Farms.
1: Scoreboard?
0: Scoreboard. Let's move into our premier rental purchase scoreboard. And as I say that, Bill takes a break.
1: Sorry about that. I had to talk to the coaches as they were walking back in.
0: Okay.
1: All right, so we'll start off with my old roommate's score. Morgantown has a nice, comfortable 48-3 over Hedgesville.
0: That's a toughie.
1: That's a toughie. That's at halftime. Shenandoah, Virginia is beating Jefferson 14-7. Willing Park and Musselman are in a tight game in the third quarter. That's 7-6, Willing Park with a lead. Princeton all over Oak Hill 20-0. That's in the third quarter. Back to some of these AAA scores here. Bridgeport still taking care of business up 48-6 over East Fairmont. Elkins has now opened up its lead on Lewis County 30-0.
0: So say that again.
1: 30-0. Elkins over Lewis County. Moorfield beat.
0: So the team Moorfield beat
1: last week
0: that we beat 28-0 is getting beat by Moorfield by more
1: 30,
0: than that.
1: Yeah, they're getting beat by Elkins 30-0.
0: Oh yeah, Elkins.
1: Yeah. Grafton is up 14-0 over Lincoln. Moorfield is holding on to that 6-0 lead. It's still showing that's in the first quarter, so that's probably changed. Nicholas County up 12-10 over Buckcannon. Let's see here. Some double A scores. Petersburg is up 17-13 over Berkeley Springs. That's in the second quarter, so tight little ball game going on there. Bluefield all over James Monroe, 36-7. Roane County up over 28-7 over Clay County. So battle of the counties. Frankfurt's got a 31-7 lead now. That is in the fourth quarter, so looks like Frankfurt is going to tie that area, whatever it is. That
0: win streak?
1: Yeah, win streak that they're talking about and all happy about. So, yeah, that Indian Creek, Ohio is up 35-0 over future opponent Weir. North Marion is beating Philip Barber 21-7. That's pretty much all I've got there. Let me see. That's about all we got, Jay. Tucker County is losing to East Hardy 29-14. That's at halftime. That's about all we got. Wahama's up 41-0 over Sogala or whatever, Southern Gala, Ohio. That's a future opponent of the Frankfurt Falcons. So Frankfurt's got some tough games coming up this year, so we'll see how they finish out, but they still have Independence coming to town, and I think they go to Wahama.
0: Wahama's single A, though, so
1: it is, but they're a really good single A. They got a stud running back down there that's pretty good.
0: He won't gain anything against the Falcons.
1: Maybe not. They'll be going for win 100 at that point.
0: Yeah. So another score. I know this always makes you happy. The Orioles up 6-1 over the
1: Blue
0: Jays.
1: I love those guys.
0: Orioles, as bad as they have been, are still only three out of the wild card, two behind the Blue Jays, and they play them six more times and are beating them. So it's the way you move up in the wild card stats.
1: That's how you do it. That's about the best way to do it. Right?
0: Yep. All right. So Golden Tornado again down 28-0 here at RCB. No power outages or weather delays this week.
1: Don't do that. You're going to jinx us. Actually, I wouldn't be real upset if there was one right now.
0: Well, if they just call it, yeah. Yeah. So last week, of course, Kaiser had the 45-minute power outage delay caused by a power pole on fire. A car ran into a power line downtown, knocked out the power.
1: You know, the same thing happened in the Sunday night college game.
0: I did hear that.
1: A ran into a power pole, and it knocked out the overhead lights at Doak. Is it Doak Allen? Is that the stadium?
0: Yeah.
1: Down in Tallahassee, Florida,
0: home of
1: the Seminoles. Interesting stuff.
0: And, of course, RCB had their own delay last week. It was weather-related, lightning. Yep. And as soon as that was over, they came out and did a trick play
1: Won the game.
0: And won the game in the last 30 seconds.

0: Ends with the quarterback catching the touchdown pass, 35 yards from the receiver, Junior Smith. Won that one 26-21 against their rival, Fairmont Senior. Eagles coming out on the field, getting ready for the Cheney Buskirk Insurance kickoff. As they're going to go right to left and kick it to Deacon Stanislazik, I'm sure. That's what they've done so far.
1: Oh, I thought that was lights going out. I was going to say, Jay, you did it.
0: I turned it. You want them back on?
1: No, that's good. Right. I like it. I like it dark.
0: Right. I'm going to have to use a flashlight to be able to see if
1: I like
0: our
1: it dark,
0: numbers.
1: Especially when I'm looking in the mirror.
0: All right, let's see. Where is Deacon? Do you see him?
1: He is right in the middle.
0: Right in the middle. Let's see where they're going to kick it.
1: Right
0: at him. Another squib.
1: Right at him.
0: He's going to catch it again at the 41, but a flag comes in before. Well, it wasn't before the kick. But
1: they're offsides.
0: Yeah, it will be false start there from the Eagles. They will kick that one again as we come officially to the conclusion of our West Virginia Outdoor Power halftime show.
1: I think it was about 3 or 4 years ago that they were doing the same kind of kickoff, and they kicked it to Deacon's brother, and he took it to the house.
0: It's a good plan. I like it.
1: I like it.
0: Should also mention Golden Blue Report, which we have not heard yet this year, but theoretically, if we have it, sponsored by our good friends at Queens Point Coffee.
1: Oh, they kicked one kind of deep. That's
0: into that middle. Oh, boy,
1: that's,
0: get on it.
1: Get it.
0: And Kaiser will pick it up. That's Bradford. Had trouble bringing it in, but does pick it up and will get out to the 34-yard line. First time they've gone semi-deep, wasn't really deep. It was kind of
1: a good idea because everybody was up within 10 yards of the football, or 10 yards of Kaiser's line of scrimmage, I guess, and just punched it over their head. And it was, if Addison doesn't get it, they're taking it probably.
0: Yeah,
1: the
0: it's
1: end.
0: Kind of a no man's land there. Yeah. All right, see what Kaiser does. Pretty decent starting position at their own 34, but they're down four scores, two receivers to the left, wing, Mealy goes in motion. They fake the jet sweep to him. Addison will keep it. Has some room.
1: It's a good first down play.
0: Gets about 9, maybe 10. They're going to see if it's enough for the first.
1: It's real close. Yep, they're going to move the chains.
0: All right, so 10-yard carry there to start the second half. Kaiser inching close to midfield. They have the ball now at the 44-yard line. Bradford looks to the sideline for a play call, comes back on. Ty Singer is a lone receiver to the left. Under center is Bradford. Mealy goes in motion, stops about halfway.
1: Give it
0: to the fullback, Cole. Nice hole there as he will go up for nearly another 10. Yep. They're going to give him right 10, so we've gotten two exactly 10-yard carries for first downs here in the third quarter.
1: Yeah, and again, Jay, that's exactly what we said. I think we match up well against this team. We can move the ball against them. We just can't afford to shoot ourselves in the foot. Keep doing this. Things could get interesting if we can get a couple defensive stops, which is going to be the key, I guess.
0: 46-yard line of the Eagles. Mealy goes into an orbit motion. They give it to Cole Holland. That time it's defense well.
1: Oh yeah.
0: And he will be dropped for a yard loss on the play.
1: They had everybody moving up in the box right there. They were not. They could see that coming.
0: I'm going to give him a 2-yard loss, actually, back to the 48-yard line.
1: I don't know they lost that much.
0: Well, I initially thought it was a 47, but we'll go with the 48. Under center is Bradford. Again, the orbit motion. Double handoff from Mealy to Crawford.
1: Lost another 2
0: Nothing
1: yards.
0: Doing there as they sniff that out pretty quickly. They're going to put him back at the
1: 40.
0: One more yard. Yeah, one more back. So that's going to leave Kaiser with a third down. Actually,
1: third and 2 sticks.
0: It wasn't quite a yard back there. So it's going to be third and a little bit over 12.
1: It went from one side of the hash mark to the other.
0: Yeah.
1: Basically.
0: Around the 48, yep. See what Kaiser has here on third and 12 plus. Opening drive, second quarter, Kaiser down 28-0. Bradford will switch back to the shotgun formation. Wing goes in motion right in front of him. Fake the jet sweep to him. Bradford has some room, gets in the runs into an official that

0: stuffed that play up pretty good. He gets good yardage.
1: Yeah,
0: to the 38, that will leave him 2 yards shy, 10-yard gain.
1: Which is going to give you that situation where now you can at least go for it here. Down 28 to nothing, there's nothing to lose here going for it. But if you didn't get that, where did they put the ball? I thought they were 2 yards short.
0: They were 2 yards shy. They're going to give him over 3 yards. Yeah, that was very poorly marked. It's going
1: to
0: be at the 30,
1: almost to the
0: outside
1: 45,
0: the 39-yard line there.
1: Wow.
0: Bradford under center with a fourth down. More than three here.
1: Good play.
0: A little delay given to Crawford. He has the first down. Gets through a hole inside the 30 to about the 28.
1: So. That was a real nice play. A lot of misdirection there on that play. Really opened up the hole, gave it the time to develop in there. The line did a nice job opening things up in there. And Don was able to pick up that first down pretty easily. He wasn't even touched until he was past the line of scrimmage or past the first down mark.
0: Under center is Bradford. Crawford goes in motion to give him to him going left, right. Not much there as he goes off the right edge. Falls ahead for maybe a yard or so. We're going to mark it to the 27-yard line.
1: I see Cam Larkin warming up the leg over there. Hopefully he's warming it up for an extra point.
0: Yeah, well, you can't afford to trade threes for the sevens. Second down, nine. Give to Mealy. Tackle from behind for what may be a yard gain on the play to the 26.
1: Yeah, just about a yard, that's about it.
0: Third down and eight here for the Golden Tornado. You would expect
1: they play some really
0: take
1: bad
0: two downs if they need it. I guess it's a matter of opinion. Third and long for the Golden Tornado. Mealy gives a motion across the formation to the left. Deep pitch here to Crawford off that left side. Gets a lead block. Guy sneaks through, and they will push him out of bounds shy of the first down. Tackle over there from Sean Adams. Got him cornered on the sideline.
1: But again, you did the same thing you did last time. You made that fourth down a little more manageable on that third down pickup. So you're looking here at a fourth down and about three on the 21-yard line of the Eagles.
0: See what Kaiser draws up here. Clock stops 7:17, third quarter. Ty Singer will line up as a wide receiver to hash to the right. Wings to each side. Bradford in a shotgun. Going to give, actually a fake.
1: Bradford
0: spins out of a tackle. He's going to go. Touchdown. Nice fake there on the jet sweep to Dom Crawford. Addison keeps it, goes through, is hit after the first down marker, spins out of the tackle, goes to the end zone for the score.
1: Gam says it's hard to hear us over the static. That's not static. That's their music, their third and fourth down music that they like to play that's not very good, I don't think. Good job there by Kaiser. What you needed to do, you needed to come
0: exactly.
1: out, punch him in the mouth one time, let him know that you're not going to fold. Now you got to get a big defensive stance here, climb your way back into this game.
0: Larkin's kick is up and
1: good.
0: True. 28-7, Eagles. Kaiser scores on the first drive here of the second half. 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

0: High School Golden Tornado Football is 94.1 QZK. Now, let's get back to the field with Jay and Bill.
1: Little pooch kick from Larkin that was nearly perfect. The Eagles whiff on it, but it sneaks out of bounds before Kaiser can get there. So the Eagles now will have good starting position. That would have set Kaiser up nicely in Eagles territory had that stayed in bounds. But it just leaked out along the Kaiser sideline, and it went out about the 42-yard line, and there should be a 5-yard penalty there on top of that. And there will be. So instead of having really nice field position, Kaiser will give the Eagles nice field position as they will be nearing midfield.
2: Yeah. Looks like it actually went out on about the 38, Jay, and they moved it up to the 43. So it'll be first
1: that,
2: down.
1: That was not right, but okay.
2: All right, Kaiser defense, let's stiffen up here. Play
1: seven,
2: tough.
1: 7-11 third quarter, 28-7 Eagles, shotgun formation. Quarterback gives on a jet sweep to Smith, winds his way through for a first down, about 12-yard carry there by Junior Smith.
2: He's got some speed for sure. He definitely gets things moving pretty quick, gets going.
1: So the Eagles do get in Kaiser territory at the 45. Need some turnovers second half.
2: We need something with just a stop. I'd be happy with a stop.
1: Two receivers left. Junior Smith is a slot. He goes in motion across. But they'll keep it on the ground. Lindsay hits a whole couple yard carry there. Not much. Actually, that was not Lindsay that time. As a new back, that was Isaiah Calvert on the carry. Actually going to give him three. Second down and seven for the Eagles as the clock turns towards the halfway mark of the third quarter. This time, Smith will be lined up with Adams on the far side. Keep it on the ground, though. That is Lindsay. He gets down to the 35-yard line. That's going to be just enough for the first down for the Eagles. First down and 10 now to Kaiser 35. Eagles in no hurry, up by 21 points, letting the play clock run down. Down to 15 as quarterback is now set. Heflin takes it, keeps it with Lindsay, right up the gut inside the 30.
2: The
1: 29, giving him about six there on first down.
2: We talk week in, week out, Jay, about those first down yardage carries, and they've done a good job tonight getting chunks of yardage on that first down play, setting up an easy second down.
1: It opens up your playbook.
2: Yeah,
1: you can do a lot more.
2: And you don't want them to be able to open up their playbook too much because they got Junior, who's pretty daggone tough.
1: He will be lined up along with Adams. And now a third receiver is Lindsay as he goes in motion from left to right. Swing it backwards there to Junior Smith, but Addison Bradford
2: missed tackle.
1: Hits him, but now he's finished off by Rio Simone for a loss on the play.
2: Addison did a nice job there making that initial contact, read the play pretty good, was able to get back there, hit him about 4 yards behind the line of scrimmage, but he was able to work his way out of that initial tackle, but moved up 2 yards and ended up only getting a 2-yard loss there. So now you got Kaiser's got him right where they want him here. It's third down and about eight. And probably two down territory where they are, but Kaiser's got to get a big stop right here to put them in that fourth down situation.
1: Receivers will be the wide side left. Quarterback Heflin takes it. Going to give. And a good little run. And actually, he's going to plunge ahead close to the first down marker. That's Calvert that time. He's going to bounce down at the 26-yard line.
2: Quick here, Jack.
1: It'll be about a yard shy. Eagles will go for it here. Good pickup there of about six. Quarterback will keep it.
2: There's
1: he has
2: hold.
1: The first down. The Eagles will keep the

0: Chains moving here as they try to expand their lead back to 28.
1: Yeah, that previous play, Jay, there was a pile of people where the initial contact was, and it was four yards behind where the play ended up.
0: Mm-hmm. Yep.
1: That's what's killing us tonight. It's been all night long, just those missed tackles.
0: 23-yard line for the Eagles. Been going on the ground here. Shotgun for Heflin as Calvert to his side. Quarterback fakes the pass, will keep it. Kaiser does a nice job. Rio Simone will hit him. Appears to be around the line of scrimmage. It should have been a loss, but they're marking on the far side at the 23.
1: Right
0: back of the line, yep.
1: Good shout out to Frank Gravowski listening to us from up in New Jersey.
0: Nice.
1: Listens to us
0: quite
1: a bit.
0: Appreciate that.
1: Yeah, listens to us quite a bit for the last several years.
0: Second down and 10 now for the Eagles at Kaiser 23-yard line. Receivers will be to the wide side right. Calvert is to the right of Heflin, who is in the shotgun. Dropping back, looking to pass, sends one towards the end zone, and then just not able to get there.
1: Oh, my.
0: But the official, who was 20 yards from the play, throws the flag. The one who is
1: right
0: 5 yards from it does not throw a flag. So that's what we get. It's going to be a pass interference. It may have been the correct call, but I don't like the guy that's nowhere near it calling it as opposed to the guy that's right beside it.
1: Yeah. Again, Jay, this is where I'd like to have that stat man, because even though Kaiser's not playing great, and I'm not blaming the officials in any way, it's lopsided. It's so lopsided. And I just, is it that Kaiser just plays that?
0: Well, it's been that way all three games.
1: Yeah, yeah.
0: Of course, they've all been on the road, so right. I guess you could have the same issue every time. But
1: yeah. It'll be interesting to see what happens next week when they're at home, if they're flagged as much as they are this much offside, like so lopsided in all three games so far.
0: Into the Timberconda red zone, just outside the 10. They're going to give it out here to Junior Smith. It's thrown out of bounds along the RCB sideline. He is inside the goalie box to about the 8-yard line. Pickup of 3 there on first down. They can still get a first down at about the 1.
1: Second down and 6, so they can get the first down, did you say?
0: They didn't get 4 yards there.
1: I didn't think so either, but.
0: Well, maybe. Did it start at the 12?
1: Yeah.
0: Okay, if it's 12, yeah, they're at the 8, so it was 4. This time, Junior Smith is behind the quarterback, who's in pistol formation. Now he works out of that. Heflin's going to keep it, weaving through the middle, inside the 5. And will be just shy of the first down marker, it appears.
1: And again, I'm just going to stop.
0: Going to give him the 3-yard line. It'll be a 3rd down and 1 there.
1: Here comes the static game.
0: Eagles up fairly quickly here, ready to go. Power pistol formation, backs to each side, give it to Smith. They hit him and drop him, but I have a feeling he's going to be ready to sticks for that first down. Not much there, but enough for the first down.
1: They're saying 4th down. Can only be about a 0.5 yard.
0: Well, looks they started like at 12 and he's at the 2.
1: It looks like he has to get on the other side of the hash of the 2.
0: Well, that's inside. Yeah, it's inside a 0.5 yard then.
1: Yeah. Big push here for Kaiser. That'd be great.
0: Big play, 4th and less than 1. As they're inside the Kaiser 3-yard line, closer to the 2. Tightly bunched formation. Quarterback is still in his shotgun, though. He's going to keep it. No penetration. He plunges ahead. Wow, I didn't think he got that far, but they're going to give him.
1: He just reached out over the end zone, over the line. He really wasn't brought to the ground. He was laying on a pile of people and was just able to reach the ball across the line to gain the end zone. And it's going to run your score to 34-7.
0: So Heflin has his 3rd touchdown on the ground, also threw one. 1:16 left here in the 3rd quarter.

0: Heflin on for the extra point try. Kick is up. He chips it through. Good. 35-7 RCB. 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
3: Let's get back to the field with Jay and Bill.
0: Heflin. His fourth touchdown overall in the night. That's going to be Malachi Allen. The field's the kickoff. We'll carry it across the 40. Kaiser good field position at the 43. But they are back to that 28-point deficit.
5: Yeah, Kaiser came out and did what they needed to do in that first drive. Just weren't able to stiffen up enough on defense to make a stop. And haven't really been able to make a stop all night. They had the one interception that Dom was able to pull down on, kind of like the Hail Mary pass on the third and long. Other than that, the Eagles have pretty much had their way on offense. And Kaiser has not been able to stop them all night.
0: Heflin again with four touchdowns total. He had one through the air last week, one on the ground last week, and he caught a touchdown pass last week. So he's got seven here in the last two games. Flag on the field. It's going to be another false start on the Golden Tornado.
5: At least two or three times now I've seen their defensive line come. The one time they came across and touched helmets and they didn't call it. Very little movement there, and they're going to call it on Kaiser and back them up 5 yards to start this drive.
0: First and 15 from their own 38-yard line. Line is set. Man in motion is a wing. They're going to give it to that wing, who is Crawford. He's going to be dropped for a loss back to 35-yard line, so he'll lose three there. Second down and 18 now, digging themselves a bigger hole.
5: Yeah. I mean, they're just loading the box now, Jay. They're just teeing off. They know they're not going to try anything. I mean, we've attempted, what, two passes in this game?
0: Probably two or three there towards the end of the first half.
5: Yeah, and they're just, watch their linebackers. They're just sneaking right up to the line of scrimmage right before the snap. And just busting through the hole. There's no time. I mean, even their corners are sneaking in now.
0: Shotgun formation. Boy, dragged down from behind. Looked like a horse collar there.
5: How is that not a horse collar?
0: Crawford taken down behind his neck there. Short gain, maybe of a yard or two. No flag.
5: Wow.
0: Third down and
5: that was a
0: 16 now.
5: Horse collar.
0: Yeah, I agree completely.
5: That's unbelievable.
0: Oh, he came up asking for it, so, I mean,
5: yeah.
0: he felt it as well. Clock inside of 10 seconds, quickly moving third quarter. Kaiser does not need to snap it.
5: They're not going to.
0: They will not. That will bring us to the end of the third quarter. Each team scores. Score holds 28-point deficit for Kaiser, down 35-7, entering into the fourth quarter. 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
5: Welcome back, Jay.
0: Thanks, Bill. That was a quick timeout. So we'll just stay here as the Golden Tornado. Score first in the third quarter, but cannot stop the next drive from the Eagles as Heflin scores on a 3-yard run for his fourth score of the evening.

0: ending, three on the ground and one through the air. Kaiser has the ball back, have gone backwards with penalties, and now we're looking at a third down and about 18, actually penalties and then negative gains on the run plays. Third and long from their own 37-yard line. Need a couple quick scores, some stops, some turnovers,
1: Need something.
0: All right, fourth quarter kicks off. Kaiser moving right to left. Shotgun formation for Addison Bradford. Three receivers staggered to the left. Bradford's going to roll to that left side, looking downfield. Has a man. It is Eagle. That is Junior Smith, who picks it off and carries it for a touchdown. We do have a flag
1: He's
0: that
1: gonna
0: came
1: come
0: in.
1: Back. There was a hit in the back on about the 30-yard line. But, I mean,
0: had
1: was,
0: a guy wide open,
1: there was
0: but
1: nobody around.
0: He hit the short man who was an Eagle.
1: Yeah.
0: So the interception should stand, but it will not go back for the, 45-yard touchdown. Waiting for a call. It's going to be a hold on the Eagles. He either doesn't have a mic or it's not working.
1: Yeah.
0: I think he said it's going to be Eagle ball, though.
1: Yes, it is Eagles ball. It'll be first and 10 on Kaiser 42-yard line, it looks like.
0: So, the 11:49 mark. First play of the fourth quarter. And they will be at the Kaiser 42-yard line. Two receivers to the left, quarterback Heflin in a shotgun. Calls for it, looking to pass, sends one out. And boy, nicely, Junior Smith had it. As soon as it hit his fingertips, Dom Crawford laid him out. Only about a 3-yard gain on the play, and Junior Smith may think again about coming across the flat and settling in there as Dom Crawford just unloaded on him.
1: Yep, that was a nice hit by
0: Dom there.
1: Good open field tackle, because if he doesn't make that tackle, he's probably still running if he wants to be.
0: 4-yard gain, second down and 6 now for the Eagles. Quarterback Heflin's going to roll to his right where his receivers are, looking to pass. Kaiser rushes. He steps up. He's going to keep it and go forward for about a yard gain to the 37-yard line. Actually going to give him the 36, give him 2. Be a third down and 4.
1: See if Kaiser can get a third down stop here. Haven't been able to get one all night.
0: Ball set up on the 36-yard line of Kaiser. Ball's on the right hash. Eagles break the huddle with 10 seconds left on the play clock. Down to 7 now as they're getting set. Down to 5. Quarterback is now ready. Down to 2. Gets it away with 1. Keep it on the ground. Kaiser had it bunched up, but just were not able to contain him. And they're going to get yardage across the 30-yard line for the Eagle first down to the 29.
1: I think Coach Stevens is going to be able to look at this and say we need to work on some tackling at the end of this, because Kaiser is not able to get. I mean, like you said, they were bunched up; they're right there, and nobody's even attempting to make an attack.
0: Right.
1: A tackle. They're letting them run right by him.
0: 10 minutes in running here, fourth quarter, 35-7 Eagles, and they are inside the Kaiser 30-yard line. Handoff going off the left side. That was a give to Jason Green. Positive yardage. Giving to the 27-yard line. Giving 2. Heflin looking for a play call from head coach Austin Scott. Eagles looking to extend their record to 3-0.
1: Mariah says she's listening to us while she's sitting at home waiting for the baby to come.
0: Which could be any time now.
1: What's
0: the 26th?
1: I think Tuesday would be a perfect day.
0: Yeah, Tuesday would be nice.
1: That would be great.
0: Run off the right side, Malachi Allen and Addison Bradford in on the tackle. back to the line of scrimmage.

0: snow to the 20. Yeah, they're going to move it back to the 27. So no gain there. Bring up a third down and 8 for the Eagles.
1: Come on, Kaiser. Let's get a stop here.
0: I think we need some turnovers. I'm not sure stops are going to help us.
1: Anything would help. Let's get the ball out of their hands.
0: Heflin is in his shotgun, has a right back to his right, looking to pass, has that back in the open, that is in and out of his hands. That was intended to Lindsay at about the 14. He was wide open.
1: Wide open.
0: Would have walked into the end zone, but it went off his fingertips, incomplete. Eagles will stop the clock at 8:32 on an incomplete pass and have a fourth down and 8 now from the Kaiser 27-yard line.
1: So their field goal kicker has been pretty good all night. Think they give him a crack right here? Are they going to go?
0: Well, that's
1: it?
0: The quarterback, Heflin.
1: Is it the quarterback's been kicking?
0: He's been doing the extra points anyway. I'm not sure if he's kicking off, but he's been doing the extra points. Go for it on 4th and 8 from the Kaiser 27. Two receivers left, two to the right. Empty backfield. Quarterback Heflin dropping back, looks to his right, now to his left, has a man across the middle, wide open.
1: I mean, how are you that wide open?
0: Easy touchdown from 27 yards out. That was thrown just right over the middle to Deegan Barnett, 6 foot, 220-pound senior fullback out of the backfield. And another easy score there for the Eagles.
1: Wow.
0: Extra point try here. Smith on the hold. Heflin with a kick through. Good.
1: We get a running clock now, Jay.
0: 42-7.
1: When was the last time Kaiser had a running clock on him?
0: That's a good question. We need to research that. We'll take a quick break here on 94.1 QZK.
1: Welcome back, Jay.
0: Thanks, Bill. That was brought to you by our sponsors, Queens Point Coffee. So
1: yeah, I like those guys.
0: That break.
1: They're pretty good people.
0: They are excellent people. So 42-7 now. As the Eagles have scored in every quarter and scored often.
1: Yeah.
0: That is Heflin's.
1: Again, the only time they've had the ball and didn't score was on the interception.
0: Yeah.
1: Everything else, they've had no problem going down the field and scoring.
0: Heflin now has 3 touchdowns on the ground, 2 through the air. No answer for him tonight or for Junior Smith either.
1: Nope.
0: Kaiser sends Bradford back just inside the 20-yard line. Another squib kick, and that is going to be fielded well there by
1: number 8.
0: That was Tysinger that time. Yeah. That's the first time tonight it hasn't gone to Deacon Stanislazic. They've both done a nice job of fielding the ball this evening.
1: Yeah.
0: Kaiser's going to have great field position, but doesn't help you much when you're down by 35 and have not really moved the ball well consistently. Ball's going to be at the 45-yard line of Kaiser. Clock is now running and will continue to run except for scores and called timeouts. Bradford set. Shotgun formation. Line is ready. Crawford goes in motion. They're going to give it to him on a jet sweep. Actually going to fake it to him. Bradford's going to keep it, go into Eagle territory and be stopped at the 48-yard line, so give him 7 there on first down.
1: Good pickup, good first down run there. And I think Kaiser's been able to do that all night, just haven't executed it all night. I just don't know. It's just
0: Kaiser's got to go
1: get
0: here.
1: Away from you. The clock should be nonstop running now, right?
0: Yeah, it is.
1: I don't know if he announced it or...
0: Good give run. That time to Mealy. He's going to get across the 40. You have a Kaiser first down. Good pickup of 8 yards there from Benji Mealy. Kaiser up and ready to go as the chains get set down. 42-7 here at RCB. A little delay there. Give to Crawford. We'll get positive yards. Give him 3 yards there.
1: I can't really see anything.

0: to have someone just
1: standing up in front of you.
0: Yeah.
1: The design flaw in the press box.
0: It's not very good.
1: Clock rolling towards the halfway mark of the fourth quarter. That time they finally got one of the linemen jumping across.
0: Yeah, they did.
1: Guys will be looking at a second and two now.
0: I got a time to shoot, Jay.
1: All right, wouldn't want you tripping.
0: Yeah, I don't want to trip on our way out of here. It's a long walk down those
1: It's steep,
0: those bleachers.
1: And they parked us farther away than we normally get
0: did.
1: To park. So.
0: Yeah, they did. Again, the clock should not be stopping. I don't know why it is.
1: Second down and two from the 32. Guys are taking way too much time for a team that's down by 35. Braffer will be under center. Orbit motion for Mealy, but to give it to Cole Holland, the fullback, across the 30. That's the first down for the Golden Tornado.
0: Ball came out. That's what the
1: Eagles say they have it. But I think they're going to say it was after the play was dead.
0: Yeah. Thank goodness.
1: Braffer gets the play call. Double handoff. Crawford, the recipient. Off to his right, has some room, goes out of bounds along the Kaiser sideline. Good gain there on first down.
0: Real good run there. That play's been pretty successful all night. The couple times that they've run it, it's worked pretty well. And that time it worked well on a first down pickup. Picked up about 8 yards. Bring up a second and two. Almost in the red zone.
1: Down to the 21. Braffer now switches back to the shotgun. Mealy gives a motion, give it to him on a jet sweep, gets the edge on the left side, cuts it back, and is into the Timpericona red zone just shy of the 15-yard line.
0: Yes, sir.
1: 5-10 and counting here, fourth quarter. I'd like to say we're running a clock out to win one, but not tonight.
0: Not tonight, bub. Not tonight.
1: First and 10. Ball's at the 16-yard line of the Eagles. Braffer will switch back to being directly under center. Give to Crawford. Starts right, cuts back in the middle, inside the 15, down to the 13-yard line.
0: Dom's coming up a little limpy there. Got hit right on the ankle on that one. The guy dove down at his ankles to make the stop and hobbled him in just a little bit, but he's going to stay in there, play through it.
1: We'll be the left wing. Benji's on the right as the wing. He goes in motion. Give to Malachi Allen. Pounds the middle inside the 10-yard line, inside the goalie box at the 8. Now maybe down to the 7.
0: We got a final.
1: On our premier rental scoreboard.
0: Frankfurt 31, Allegheny 13.
1: Falcons are rolling.
0: 31 straight.
1: Third down and short here for the Golden Tornado. We've got a timeout called by the Eagles.
0: The Eagles.
1: Inexplicably.
0: Yeah.
1: Stops at 3:46, 42-7 Eagles. Tough one, Bill.
0: These are the ones that are hard to watch. And it's both ways. Like, even if it's Kaiser.
1: It's a blowout the other way,
0: when
1: yeah.
0: it's Kaiser on the winning end, it's hard to watch. When it's Kaiser on the losing end, it's even harder to watch. But, man, it's just unbelievable.
1: Now, we had heard reports early this year that RCB, they thought we're going to
0: be a
1: pretty good team this year.
0: Yeah. They look good tonight.
1: We've heard inside reports that they weren't that good, but looking tonight, they seem pretty good to me.
0: Listen, their line's big. They're good holes. I think the quarterback's playing really well tonight. You come in hearing all about Junior Smith. And tonight I'm impressed with him. He's done very well, but I'm more impressed with the quarterback play out of the Eagles tonight more than anything.
1: Me as well. It's time, Allen again, pounding that middle.
0: Touchdown.
1: And he's going to go in. Malachi Allen on a score at the 3:34 mark. It's going to be an 8-yard run.

0: first score of the year for Malachi.
1: Little Mal. So everybody back
0: at
1: home.
0: I think he may have gotten a score last year, didn't he?
1: Yeah, I think he did.
0: I think he did, but
1: I was at a picnic on Sunday, and Mal was there, and he beat John Staggers on cornhole. Just
0: really?
1: Just put that out
0: but
1: there.
0: But it wasn't pickleball, though.
1: No, it wasn't pickleball.
0: No. 42-14 as the kick sails through successfully from Cam Larkin. 3:34 left with this one. You want to take a break?
1: I don't think it'll beat Sean White.
0: Want to take a break?
1: Yeah, let's take a break.
0: All right, take a break here on 94.1 QZK.
1: Welcome back, Jay.
0: It's almost as if no one's listening to us. So we'll stay here. We'll just finish this one out. Keep it rolling.
1: I like it.
0: Yeah, so we've got John Staggers, who's like a professional pickleballer. And Sean White, who's actually is a professional cornhole player.
1: He
0: gets paid to win some tournaments. So.
1: Yeah, he does pretty good. He likes it. He's addicted. Then you got Jay Stan, who's pretty much a professional golfer.
0: Yeah, that's true.
1: Yeah, he's pretty daggone good.
0: I haven't seen him play for
1: a while. We got a bunch of professional friends.
0: That's true. That's nice. It really is.
1: We got Matt Ginobili, professional cook.
0: Yeah, that's right.
1: I mean, Earl Duckworth, professional drinker.
0: Well, that all have to have our thing. Guys are set to kick off down 42-14, running clock. Inside of 3:30 now. Onside kick only goes 4 yards, 5 yards.
1: Go there and pick it up and take it.
0: Oh, you better down it. There we go. And there's the flag for the 5-yard illegal procedure.
1: The flag's going to be for one of their players just kind of wiped out a Kaiser. I think it was Cole Holland that they just kind of dusted. And I think they're going to get hit with an unsportsmanlike for that.
0: All right, so Kaiser tries the onside kick. It does not go the required 10 yards. So there should be a penalty there. Actually, it won't be a penalty. It didn't go out of bounds.
1: Right.
0: It's just going to be the Eagles' ball
1: right
0: at the 45.
1: There, yeah.
0: But the flag came in well after the play should have been whistled dead. I don't know at what point they actually did whistle it. It's going to be an Eagle penalty. Get the official call, personal foul, as you said.
1: Somebody's not happy with his brother on the sideline. I'm not going to mention any names. But there's a coach-player relationship that looks like it's in jeopardy right now.
0: All right, so 15-yard penalty will put the Eagles, keep going, bud. There we go, 40-yard line. Back on their side of the field, 3:20 left in this one. Kaiser down by 28, which is...
1: They're up 42-14 with 3:20 to go, and they're bringing their starting unit back out.
0: Well, that's a good way to get somebody hurt for next week.
1: Yeah, that's dumb. It's dumb. It's not like they don't have enough players here on the sideline. They have like 50 kids.
0: Heflin will send Junior Smith in motion. He'll give it to him on a jet sweep. Tries to get to that right side. Cuts it back inside the numbers. He will be swarmed at the 45-yard line and pushed back, giving 5 yards there on first down. Clock inside of 3 now.
1: Again, the temper's flaring a little bit. I think Kaiser feels that frustration, too. Why are you keeping your starters out here? And there's a little push there. And Junior actually pushed back that time against Rio. Rio did a good job holding back. But they're going to take Junior out of the game now. Don't want to lose him any part of the season at all, I would say.
0: I wouldn't think. Clock will move inside of 2:30 before this is snapped. Second down and 5 for the Eagles. Keep it with Calvert. He tries the middle. He's going to get good yardage, 4 yards, I think. Now they're going to actually stretch him out for the 5, getting to midfield for the Eagles' first down.
1: Tired of hearing that eagle screech.
0: Clock will now hit the 2-minute mark. Mostly Eagles this evening.
1: Mostly.
0: 42-14. Got the ball at midfield. Pistol formation. Heflin takes it.
1: That's a
0: hand off going out the left side.
1: They just tackled our
0: positive
1: lineman.
0: Positive gain of 5.
1: Who was in the backfield making the tackle. It was number 50. That is
0: Liam
1: Gold, who had nice penetration there. The lineman that was

0: across from him. This guy kind of got on his back and rode him to the ground, and he's trying to make the tackle. That's a hold. You can't do that. Rules is rules, Eddie.
1: They are indeed. Second and five from the Kaiser 45. Eagles come up to the line with about 13 left on the play clock, 1:10, and counting on the game clock. Keeping it conservative, fullback Calvert will take it up the middle. Get 3 yards, about 2 yards shy of the first down. Clock now is inside of a minute.
0: Tick, tick, tick. Boom.
1: Have to snap it one more time here.
0: Yep. That should do it.
1: Inside of 40 now.
0: I'm just going to take a knee here, Jay.
1: Eagles walking up to the line with 30 on the game clock, inside of 10 now on the play clock. Quarterback Heflin will be under center. He does take a knee, and that will bring us to the end of this contest. Thankfully,
0: yes,
1: at this point, as Kaiser loses big on the road, 42-14 at the hands of the Robert C. Byrd Eagles. We will be back here in just a few moments for our post-game show brought to you by Aaron's of Kaiser. As you've been listening to coverage of Golden Tornado Football on 94.1 QZK.
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4: And welcome back to our Aaron's of Kaiser post-game coverage of Golden Tornado football. First loss on the young season for the Tornadoes. They fall 42-14 here at RCB. We're looking at this one thinking this might be a good measuring stick of where this team is. Hard to tell with a big win against Berkeley Springs. They, you know, overmatched that team.
5: Yeah.
4: A 28-0 victory last week, which was about the same margin of victory that RCB had over Lewis County the week before that. So we thought this might be a good one to see where we stack up. Unfortunately, it did not go well for Kaiser. Be interested to see the coach's perspective about what went wrong. A lot of it they might have to wait until they see.
5: I think they probably
4: on film.
5: Saw the same thing we saw.
4: Well, you're probably right.
5: You're going to hear him talking about a lot of missed tackles, being a little bit undisciplined in a lot of areas. And you know, it's stuff that can be fixed. You got to fix it. Honestly, I thought when they came out in the second half and went down the field and scored, I thought, okay. They went in and talked about all this stuff, but they just couldn't get those defensive stops, and that's something that they're going to have to learn from this game real quick as the season goes on, because we're running into some teams that have very talented kids, even these teams that we're used to beating, like Petersburg and all those. Petersburg probably has one of the best quarterbacks in the area.
4: Yeah.
5: So
4: Moorfield seems to be playing well.
5: Moorfield's playing well. They beat, you know, Elkins last week, and Elkins is beating up on the team we beat last week.
4: Yeah.
5: So.
4: Yeah.
5: It'll be interesting.
4: So it was 28-0 at the half. Third quarter started with an Addison Bradford 21-yard touchdown run to 7-11 mark, which got Kaiser within 21. But then, 6 minutes later, Isaiah Heflin scored again on a 3-yard run to extend the lead back out to 35-7. And in the fourth quarter, 27-yard pass from Heflin to Barnett stretched the lead out to 42-7. Running clock there in the fourth quarter. Final score was a Malachi Allen 8-yard run with 3:34 left, and that was the final 42-14. And on the evening, the two Kaiser scores again, Malachi Allen in the fourth, and Dom Crawford in the first half on the lone score. I'll take that back. Addison Bradford in the third quarter. Dom Crawford had an interception in the first quarter. So 42-14, do we want to give a drive of the game by Tim Brook Ford Mercury, our sponsor this evening? What do you want to do as a drive of the game this evening, Bill?
5: It's like I said, I think that second drive, the one right after halftime came when they came out, that was about the best all-around drive that they had. They moved the ball down the field pretty good. It's really nothing –

0: So, why don't we go ahead and do our next week's preview?
1: Okay.
0: So, for the first time this season, the Golden Tornado get to go home.
1: Thank goodness.
0: Well, not go home, but I guess stay home.
1: Honestly, they've been on the road 4 weeks in a row.
0: Yeah, because they went to university, and it's an hour and a half, hour and 10 or 15 to Berkeley Springs. Two-plus last week, and then two-plus this week. Yeah. So Petersburg at Kaiser next week. Petersburg lost week one 46-36 against Pendleton County. They had an off week, play tonight at Berkeley Springs. Did you get a score update there?
1: I can get it.
0: So Petersburg will come in.
1: It was close there for a little while.
0: Either at 1-1 or 0-2 coming into next week's contest. So Kaiser will be looking to get back on the winning ways at home against Petersburg next week. And that is our Master Brand next week preview. 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We've got Coach Steven here with us.
1: It was Petersburg 24-13.
0: All right, so Petersburg will come in at 1-1 after beating our week one opponent, Berkeley Springs. Coach Steven here with us in the booth. Coach Steven, a tough one tonight. I think the coaching staff all seem to think this is going to be a tough game coming in, looking at the team on film. Anything different from what you saw on film to what you got tonight from this RCB team?
2: No, we knew coming in that the quarterback was going to run the ball, and number one, it was going to catch the ball in space and do things. And we knew 14 was going to tote the ball hard. Their defense was going to fly to the ball. They did everything we thought they were going to do. They just did a little better than we did tonight.
0: So I know obviously you're not the benefit of seeing game film yet. Bill and I were just talking about things that probably are going to stand out. We seem to, from up here, be able to detect a lot of missed tackles, and I'm sure you probably saw some of that from the sideline as well. What do you do about that situation, just getting into position but just not making a tackle?
2: Yeah, I don't know. We tackle two to three days a week, like in practice, and like we teach tackling. We go over all the intricacies of it. We do specific drills, like for linemen and linebackers and defensive backs, and I don't know. It's not – the second half it seemed like it translated more. The first half it seemed like we were reaching more it comes down to we tell the kids we got to do the little things, and it didn't seem like we did the little things as well the first half as we did the second half. And that was indicative of the score in the first half versus the second half.
0: Seems like we're still being bitten by the penalty bug as well. So what any thoughts about the number of penalties tonight and whether that had any impact on your team's play?
2: It's one of those things, especially on the offensive side, when we get penalties, like our offense is set up by the run. So when a third and five or third and four then goes to a third and nine, or you get a hold and we go from second and six to second and 16, like it hinders our stuff. Yeah. Like what we can do, what we can call, because then it makes the defense, like the secondary is able to sit back more. They don't have to play the run, and then our pass is based off our play action. So it hinders us in what we can call and what we can do. No, but like I thought it was a lot. It was better tonight than what it was in the previous games.
0: Yeah,
2: it's still not where we wanted at though. So we're still trying to clean that up and trying to clean up all the things. I told the kids like we're gonna get on the film tonight. I'll probably I'll be watching it on the way home.
0: You'll have it finished before Morgantown probably.
2: Yeah, all the other coaches will get on it tomorrow and we'll meet Sunday and we'll watch it again and dissect it again and we'll have everything ready to correct by Monday. And I just got to put it on me tonight. I guess we didn't have him ready to play. I didn't have him ready to play. We didn't have him stressed enough what we needed to do. I thought we came out early and made a good showing and then kind of maybe got shell-shocked a little bit and we couldn't regroup. And then we went into halftime. We were able to regroup, but it was a little too late.
0: Yeah, what'd you tell him at halftime? Was you came out and got that drive and you got it to where it was reasonable, you're about down 21 and we're just talking to get a stop there the next time. You can make it interesting. But what did you tell them going into the second half?
2: We just preached, like, we got to do the little things. We got to tackle. We got to block. We got to strain. And we told them, like, this game is like a game that could teeter the rest of the year. How do you want this game to go? Now, it could set the tone for the rest of the year. Are we going to, like, cave? Yeah, we're down 28. Are we just going to fold? Are you just going to, like, call the dogs off and – just pout and take it, or are you going to go out there and fight back and scratch and claw and try to get back in this game? And I think they did that.
0: We went out and played. Yeah,
2: like we didn't lay down, we didn't give up, we just kept fighting. It was just we were a little too late when we started to turn it on.
0: Yeah,

0: So next week, the first time you get to go home, and Bill just reminded me, it's actually 4 weeks because you had the scrimmage on the road as well. So it'll be nice here to have this stretch. You've got, what, 4 games and an off week that'll all be home? Does that sound right?
1: Yeah, we're home 5 out of the next 7 weeks. So then we only go to
0: Moorefield and Frankfurt. So not bad.
1: Not they're just right around hop, skipping, and jump versus what we've been doing in the last couple weeks, but. Yeah, it's going to be nice to be home, get us back in like a resemblance of a routine, not having to leave school early, not have to be on a bus for 2+ hours. And like I said, that would be like, if knock on wood, if we're able to make it to the playoffs, it gives us, hey, we've already done this. Yeah. We've done this before. So it's one of those things. And I talked to their coach afterwards. He's like, we love playing you guys. I said the same thing because we know where we stand after these games. Yeah. They know what they got to work on. We know we got to work on. You know, if you – what's good, what's bad. So it's one of those things that we'll keep these guys on the schedule for a while if we can.
0: I was thinking that coming down today about what the plan was. It seems like one of those teams, it's become a good rivalry for each school, and it's not a horrible drive. You know,
1: it's all interstate, from Kaiser to the interstate, then from interstate to here, which is – that's probably not too bad. So
0: exactly.
1: Some of the schools we go to, it's a little bit worse.
0: Yeah, it's better than that season we were 2 or 3 times up in the northern panhandle, hours, a couple different times.
1: Yeah, exactly.
0: Yeah, so what do you do to get this team ready then to have your first home game next week?
1: Well, I told them today we're out there. I was like, you guys feel this feeling. You hear them behind us chanting and hollering, and like they're all excited for the win, and we're down in the dumps. I said, let this feeling sink in, and then do everything you can after this game to not let this happen again. And one of the things that we preach this week, you got to hate losing more than you like winning. Yeah. And I told him, like, that's me. I hate losing. I won't let anybody win if I can help it. I won't even let my daughters win in any games. My wife hates that, but she's like, you got to let them win. I'm like, hey, they
0: got to teach them.
1: Yeah. But I hate losing more than I like winning. And I'm trying to instill that in them so we get that same drive and determination that we have as coaching staff. We're trying to instill that in the kids. And it's coming slowly, but it's coming. We've had a decent year so far with the first 2 games, and we got a team that we knew was pretty good, and they jumped on us early, and we didn't respond in time, and that's on us. But I guess told the kids we're gonna have them ready to go on Monday. We'll have the film breakdown, everything we need to correct, and that's what we're gonna do this week. That's what we're gonna get ready for Petersburg. We're gonna go correct the things we need to correct, improve the things we need to improve, and just keep getting better at the things we're doing good. So we're going to have him ready to go for next week.
0: Sounds great. Well, Coach, have a good trip back. Get on the film quick and early. I know you will.
1: Yeah.
0: And get him ready next week. We'll see you next week after a victory.
1: All right, sounds good. I like that.
0: All right, Coach Derek Steven, spending time with us again. We appreciate that, as always, as you're listening to our post-game coverage of Golden Tornado Football, brought to you by Aaron's of Kaiser. Going to move into our last 2 segments of the evening, starting with our Honor, Courage, and Commitment Award, brought to you by the United States Marine Corps Recruiting Station in Frederick, Maryland. This is awarded to a player who never quits, fights on every down, and is committed to victory for his team. So in just 1 second, I'm going to bring Bill back on, give his thoughts on that award this evening, as Kaiser falls 42-14. So, Bill.
2: Yes, sir.
0: See you, Coach. Bill, we were getting ready to do the Honor, Courage, and Commitment Award. It's sponsored by the U.S. Marine Recruiting Station in Frederick. What do you have on our Honor, Courage, and Commitment this evening from the Golden Tornado?
2: I'm going to go with Cole Holland.
0: All right.
2: Just because he plays his heart out. He doesn't want to be out of the game. He stood by his helmet the whole time he was out, just waiting for it to come back. When he's in the game, he's 100% going after it, even though his body probably feels like it was about 50% tonight. You could tell he was in pain.
0: Yeah.
2: But he commits to this game, and I think that's outstanding. I know for a fact, you know, you're talking about Derek and them watching film. He has about 4 or 5 kids that come over to his house every Sunday night, and they watch, Laura said they watch film until 2 or 3 in the morning.
0: Really?
2: So they're dedicated, and it shows on the field. He wants to be out there, even in, you know, they're down 42-14. He makes a big stop, and, you know, a little bit of celebration, but he was pumped still. You know, he's like, that's a big stop. So I'm going to go with Cole there.
0: All right. We'll give it to

0: Cole Holland as our Honor, Courage, and Commitment Award winner here in week three. 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
1: give it your personal best.
0: You've got this down now. Give it your personal best. So Personal Best Athletics Player of the Game, Bill?
1: Going with Deacon Stan.
0: Deacon Stan.
1: And I'm going with Deacon Stan Deacon because Stan. It could have been a lot worse. If they get, listen, any of those kicks, they were all basically onside kicks.
0: No, they were.
1: If they get any of them, the score is going to be about five times worse.
0: Were great tonight.
1: Yeah, and his hand, he was in position. I think they might have targeted him a little bit, thinking that he was just a little fella, but they don't understand the heart that's in that kid. And I think tonight he did a good job of really – yeah, it set up Kaiser every time with great field position.
0: Yeah.
1: They just couldn't do anything.
0: If you take advantage of any of those,
1: any of those, they're gonna. If they score on two of them, they're gonna stop doing that.
0: Yeah,
1: but they keep doing it because they're like, well, we're gonna stop them anyway.
0: Yeah, that's right.
1: So Deacon was a big part of that. So I'm gonna give it to Deacon tonight.
0: All right, so we'll give our Player of the Game from Personal Best Athletics to Deacon Stanislazik on the Good Hands team this evening for the Golden Tornado.
1: Yes, he was.
0: Obviously, if we were. Probably expanding this out to looking at the RCB players. I would say Isaiah Heflin
1: was a
0: monster night, as he has three on the ground and two through the air, five total touchdowns out of the 42 for RCB.
1: Yeah.
0: So excellent performance.
1: I was expecting Junior to have a big game.
0: He was really good, but most of it was fueled by Heflin.
1: I had no idea that Heflin was that good.
0: And he
1: was
0: played well.
1: Very,
0: all right,
1: very
0: so
1: good.
0: We'll try to get things turned around next week as Kaiser will return. Well, not return. We'll be in Kaiser for the first time this year with a 2-1 record, and we'll be on the air sometime prior to 7 o'clock with a kick against the Petersburg Vikings. So for Bill Act, Heather back in the studios, Jay Currier saying, good night, Kaiser.
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0: Murphy hanging out with Samantha. 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

0: Justin Bieber. Sorry, a late night live. I'm Matt Murphy hanging out with DJ J-Mac and Samantha. How much money would it take to solve all of your financial problems?
1: All of them?
0: Every last one of them.
1: Okay, I'll say $3 million just to be safe.
0: It's going to take $3 million to solve all your financial problems?
1: Yeah, and I'll have those financial problems if I buy a house.
0: Wow.
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0: 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I'm Matt Murphy hanging out with my boy DJ J-Mac and my girly girl Samantha.
1: Matt, tell me something completely random that you know way too much about.
0: The Marvel Cinematic Universe and the Marvel 616 Universe.
1: Are you sure?
0: Yeah, I'm pretty sure about that.
1: I think I'm pretty sure that you know way too much about the Marvel Cinematic Universe also.
0: Well, what about you, Samantha? What's something you know way too much about?
1: Well, I definitely know a lot about Harry Potter, and I know that they're coming out with that new series on HBO Max.
0: It feels like I heard that series was going to be dropping 3 years ago. Hurry up and drop it already.
1: I'm so excited.
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0: That's dangerous on Late Night Live. I'm Matt Murphy, hanging out with Samantha.
1: Matt, name three things that you would absolutely grab if you found out you had to leave your house for a week.
0: My PlayStation 5, my wallet, and my phone. What about you?
1: No clothes.
0: Wow, I guess I'd be naked.
1: Nothing to wash with. Good Lord, just worried about them games.
0: Damn right, I could buy soap and clothes.

0: Bruno Mars locked out of heaven on Late Night Live. I'm Matt Murphy hanging out with DJ J-Mac and Samantha.
1: Matt, if you could create one invention that would make everyday life easier, what would it be?
0: ChatGPT in the form of a robot.
1: Oh, that might be creepy.
0: No, it could follow me around and it could be my personal assistant. Now, it would be creepy if I made it look like Sabrina Carpenter. That would be creepy, but I just want it to look like a regular robot. What about you?
1: Well, I was just going to say like a grocery cart that follows you around or something that automatically folds your laundry.
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3: We are back on Late Night Live. I'm Matt Murphy, hanging out with Samantha. Do you feel your paycheck is actually keeping up with the cost of living?
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0: yard, and you've talked to them about it several times, but they just keep doing it and they never clean it up. What are you doing next?
1: I am scooping that poop and I'm flinging it in their yard.
0: Not just placing it there, you're flinging it
1: I'm flinging it all over.

0: It's Late Night Live. I'm Matt Murphy hanging out with Samantha and DJ J-Mac. Samantha, somebody just gave you an all-expense-paid 10-day vacation for the whole family to any theme park in the world. Where the hell are you going?
1: Hey, well, I actually just saw a video the other day about Disney World in Japan, so that is where I would go.
0: You're like the third person I know said Disney World, Japan.
1: It was a viral TikTok.
0: That's probably why everyone's saying that, because they saw how nice it is to go there.
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0: hanging out with Samantha. You're a big Taylor fan, right?
1: Of course.
0: She just picked up 9 VMA nominations for this year.
1: 9?
0: Yup, and that includes Artist and Video of the Year. Apparently, she doesn't believe in slowing down. Here's Taylor.
1: I knew it. I knew you.

0: I'm Matt Murphy, hanging out with DJ J-Mac and Samantha. We made it all the way to the end, Sammy.
1: Yeah, we did.
0: Boy, did we work up an appetite. I got the munchies. You already know what time it is, Samantha, don't you?
1: Oh, yeah.
0: It's time to go to the Waffle House. We'll see you guys next week. Bye!
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2: 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I'm Matt Murphy, hanging out with Samantha.
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0: 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I'm Matt Murphy hanging out with my boy DJ J-Mac and my girly girl Samantha.
1: Matt, tell me something completely random that you know way too much about.
0: The Marvel Cinematic Universe and the Marvel 616 Universe.
1: Are you sure?
0: Yeah, I'm pretty sure about that.
1: I think I'm pretty sure that you know way too much about the Marvel Cinematic Universe also.
0: Well, what about you, Samantha? What's something you know way too much about?
1: Well, I definitely know a lot about Harry Potter, and I know that they're coming out with that new series on HBO Max.
0: It feels like I heard that series was going to be dropping 3 years ago. Hurry up and drop it already.
1: I'm so excited.
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0: 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Such a powerful thing with music is a great song gives you the words when you don't have the words to speak of. 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

0: back when having a touchscreen phone was a flex, with this song as your ringtone. 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

0: 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Kaiser High School Golden Tornado football is brought to you by Timbrook Ford and Kaiser, Health Matters Urgent Care, Queens Point Coffee, Brookdale Farms, Webco FCU, and the Marines. 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
2: 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First, let's go. Number 40, Golden Huntress.

as Huntrix at number 40 on the countdown. Before we get deeper, let me take you back to number 3 last week. Bruno Mars, Risk It All. Dracula at 2. And Olivia Rodrigo with our new number 1. What's gonna happen now? Here's 39 Daisies, Justin Bieber.

0: wanted.
1: After falling off the chart back in November, it's back at 38. 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
1: Coming up next.
0: Sombra and Noah Kahan both inch up a notch. Plus, Alex Warren celebrates his 26th birthday this Friday, while he also has our longest running hit at 73 weeks. Keep it here.
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2: We're on our way to the biggest song in the country, and Noah Kahan is from a small town in Vermont, but his emotional lyrics have reached people all over the world, and the secret behind his songwriting might be in the trees. He said when he was back home visiting, he always makes time to have some of his favorite maple treats like maple cotton candy or maple creamy, which is frozen custard with maple syrup mixed in. Here he is at 37, Orbiter.
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0: somber back to friends, ticks. All right, Alex Warren wrote his hit single Ordinary about his wife, Cover, and the inspiration continued on his new album, Wild Child, with more songs reflecting their love story. But he says that when she heard the new tracks, she was not as impressed as the first time. He joked that she's kind of tired of listening to love songs about her. And at a certain point, she has to think, you like me, I get it. Here's Ordinary, 35.
1: They say the holy water's watered down, and this town's lost its faith, our colors will fade.

Justin Bieber, 34, that's UConn. We're a couple weeks away from the MTV VMAs. A bunch of top 40 artists have nods in the best dance category. Bebe Rexha, Lady Gaga, Tate McRae are a few of the nominees, along with Harry Styles, who could take home that moon person thanks to this song, Aperture, 1840 Extra.

0: That's an American Top 40 Extra from Harry Styles. Kehlani reclaims the top R&B track this week with a hit coming up. And Meek rolls in with the first of our two debuts next.
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2: We're up to 33 here, and the singer Meek is a new name to the chart, but she wants to remind everyone hearing her music for the first time that she's been training for this moment for a long time. She started releasing music professionally in her early 20s, and even though she had songs on the radio in the UK, she was still working a 5 a.m. shift at a coffee shop and then going back to the studio to keep grinding on music. Check it out, her hard work paying off. Fabulous 33.

0: it hurts. 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

That's number 31 on AT40. It's safe to say that Olivia Dean knows what it takes to write a great song, and that means making a lot of not-so-great ones. She learned that a hit song requires volume and writing lyrics that hit close to the truth over and over until eventually everything feels right and her raw emotions come to the surface. Here's one of the songs she wrote with that method, A Couple Minutes, an American Top 40 on The Verge track.

0: Olivia Dean on the verge with that one. A couple minutes.
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0: Akon climbs 3 with his 25th top 40 hit coming up, and the Beaches coast in with our highest debut. 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
2: 10 hits behind us on our way to number one. An Edge of the Earth by The Beaches is officially their most streamed song after it was featured in the Prime Video series Off Campus, but the band says they're not surprised by the track's rise to fame. Singer Jordan Miller said it's her favorite song on their 2023 album, Blame My Ex, and she felt it just needed the right moment to really land with people. Now it's finally happening. It's our highest debut. Edge of the Earth, The Beaches, 30.

up 3 to 29 on AT40. That's ringtone from Akon. Seacrest with you, counting them down. And Somber watched one of his songs go viral for the first time while he was still in high school. And he nearly missed a major opportunity when record labels started reaching out. He came home from school one day and had an email from Columbia Records who wanted to sign him. But his father warned him of possible scam, so he almost didn't reply. Then more offers started to pour in. Eventually, he convinced his mom to allow him to leave school to pursue music full-time. It paid off. Here's Home Record, 28.

7-28, Somber and Home Wrecker on AT40. All right, Carol G's back with new music, and she's got a chance to score her third hit on our chart. Her new single is a collaboration with Bruno Mars called Still. It's got some serious heat, so we're throwing it on here in the breakout spot. Check it out.

0: Karol G and Bruno Mars is still an American Top 40 breakout.
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0: French Montana and Max B climbed three more with their team up. It's coming. And after falling to

0: 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Zara Larsson soars back up 8 places with our fastest riser. Keep it here.
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4: 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Weezer, live. BTS, Major Lazer. Disney Plus and Hulu, September 18th and 19th. Zara Larsson going to take the stage. Here's Lush Life, 27.

ever since you left me, French Montana and Max B up 3-26. All right, when Olivia Dean released her smash single, Man I Need, some people predicted she'd be a one-hit wonder, but she looks at that term as a compliment, not an insult. She considers her track a fabulous song, and it's become a wonder because everyone enjoys it so much. And she's proud that something from her catalog resonated so strongly with people all over the world. Obviously, she is not a one-hit wonder because this was just the first of multiple chart entries. Man I Need, 25.

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Die, die. Shakira with Burna Boy. We want to send a big congratulations to Post Malone, who just got engaged to his girlfriend, Christy Lee, with a surprise proposal at his ranch in Utah. Here he is with Doja Cat, 1840 Extra.

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3: Just outside the top 20, and some artists keep to themselves before a show to get in the right headspace before performing for thousands of people, but Ed Sheeran likes to warm up with an impromptu duet. The night before his show the other day, he went to a local karaoke night by himself, and right as they were closing up, he took the mic and sang Thinking Out Loud with a new friend he met at the bar. So if you're ever in a position to sing karaoke with Ed Sheeran, make sure you pick an Ed Sheeran song. Here's Ed with Martin Garrix, Repeat It, 23.

climbing 6 to 22. Animal, that's Cat's Eye. Well, Tame Impala's got a new single out. It could join his hit Dracula with a spot on the countdown. It's called Loser, and the lyrics call himself out for his tendency to sabotage relationships. You might have heard in the Spider-Man brand new day movie. It could land on this chart soon. AT40, Breakout.

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1: House tour, Sabrina Carpenter down 8 to 20 is our biggest fall of the week. Well, our IR Radio Music Festival presented by Capital One is back. And if you can't make it to Vegas next weekend, you can watch every big moment live on Disney Plus and Hulu. Catch all your favorites like BTS, and Zara Larsson, Benson Boone, and Stella Lefty will be there for a special performance. Here she is at 19, Boston. On a train.

Starr's I Just Might. That's 18. Well, Don Toliver's landed on the countdown twice before, but as a featured artist. His first entry was in 2020 as part of Internet Money's track Lemonade, and again in 2022 with Justin Bieber on Honest. But now he has a solo single that could earn him a spot on his own. It's called E85. It's an AT40 breakout.

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1: Coming up next,
0: Olivia Rodrigo and Benson Boone both up a couple more. Plus, we heard Aubrey Hobart re-enter the countdown back at 38. And now her brother, Malcolm Todd, is on the rise too. Hang tight.
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7: Number 17.

Benson Boone, 17, The Time of My Life. Okay, Jason Derulo says his new single could be his biggest hit since Savage Love, and it's already a big hit on TikTok. It's called Mi Chico, and it teams Jason up with a producer from Romania named DJ Goya and a singer from South

AT40. Olivia Rodrigo says you never know when inspiration for a song could strike, even in the middle of the night. She had just gotten back to New York after spending time in England, and she hadn't adjusted to the time zone yet, so she woke up at 4 a.m. and decided to go on a walk. While out and about, a guy approached her and asked her on a date, which she politely declined, but she felt overwhelmed with creativity and ran home to write this song. 14.

0: could ever say.
1: Stupid song 14, Olivia Rodrigo. Bailey Littrell has a chance to score his first American Top 40 hit, but he's not new to the world of music. He actually started when he was 9 years old, opening for his father's band, the Backstreet Boys, and by 13, he was performing on Broadway. Now at 23, he's got a hit single with some real heat, So Be It, AT40 on the Verge track.

0: Daily Literal, so be it, on the verge of making our chart.
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0: Gracie Abrams rises a couple more, and Somber is up two with the biggest of his three hits this week next.
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2: 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My Body Isn't Ready, song

Number 13, My Body Isn't Ready. All right, Gracie Abrams is proud of her new album, Daughter from Hell, but she says there's a song on the project that she struggled to listen to back after she wrote it. Her track, Look at My Life, was inspired by a tough situation she went through, and when she heard the finished version, she felt transported right back to that dark place. So it took a while for her not to completely hate the song, but now she's happy with how everything came out. You can hear Look at My Life at AmericanTop40.com. And here's one that was a bit easier to listen to. Hit the Wall, number 12.

deem it Justin Bieber, it's number 11. So the 78th Primetime Emmy Awards are this Monday with the live ceremony hosted by Mariska Hargitay in L.A. The 51st season of SNL is up for Outstanding Variety Series with some big pop stars serving as musical guests this year like Harry Styles, Olivia Rodrigo, and Sabrina Carpenter. Here she is, Manchild, an 1840 Extra.

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1: Coming up next,
0: we're going to hear from the Jonas Brothers about their upcoming tour, plus the fifth top 40 hit for Teddy Swims now becomes his fifth top 10. This.
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2: These are the 10 biggest songs of the week. You probably know Seth MacFarlane as the mastermind behind comedies like Family Guy and Ted movies and TV show. But he's got a new musical project coming that teams him up with some fuzzy friends. I'll tell you about that after Mr. Know-It-All. Teddy Swims,

0: 40. That is Teddy at number 10. So back to Seth MacFarlane. He's a writer, director, producer, and an actor, but you should know that another one of his talents is a heavenly singing voice. He'll often perform standards by Frank Sinatra with a 55-piece orchestra. And next week, he's set to release an album called Seth MacFarlane Sings the Muppets as part of the 50th anniversary of The Muppet Show. The project promises fan favorites from the Muppets catalog like Together Again and Rainbow Connection, but with a crooning Seth twist. It's due out on the 18th.
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Dominic Fike, Baby Doll, number 8. Well, Steve Lacy scored a number one hit back in 2022 thanks to a song called Bad Habit, but he has a new single out that could land on the chart real soon. It's another feature from the soundtrack of Spider-Man Brand New Day. And if you've seen the movie, you might remember this one from the end credits, set to calming scenes of New York City. It's called Oh Yeah, an AT40 breakout. Come on.

0: Steve Lacy with an American Top 40 breakout called Oh Yeah.
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2: We are inside the top 10. And the Jonas Brothers recently played 3 sold-out shows at New York's Madison Square Garden. But it wasn't a typical concert. They performed the exact set list from their 2008 Burning Up tour, along with the outfits and stage sets from those classic shows. We'll hear from the brothers about why you shouldn't have FOMO if you miss the New York dates. First, choosing Texas, 7, Ella Langley.
7: Just when

0: It's number 7 on AT40. So let's go back to the Jonas Brothers. At the end of the month, they're set to kick off the Burning Up Tour all over again, which will take them across North America playing the exact set list from their 2008 tour, along with some hits from their latest album sprinkled in. I was talking to Nick, Kevin, and Joe the other day, and they told us that longtime fans will love the show, but there's something for the new members of Team Jonas, too. Here's Nick.
1: I think that this is the perfect way to come to your first Jonas Brothers concert. You know, we're seeing so many people now who weren't even alive back in 08 coming to shows and experiencing not just, you know, the songs from the past, but, you know, the last 7 years of music we've been releasing between

0: Happiness Begins, Greetings from Your Hometown, the album. These are some of the albums we're most proud of in our whole career, and getting to kind of touch on those records and perform for these new fans for the first time while also celebrating, you know, the past is kind of a dream scenario.
1: And here's the new single from the Jonas Brothers, Listen When Sad, 1840 on the Verge track. Dude.

0: knew it.
1: Taylor Swift, number 6. I knew it. I knew you.
0: Coming up next.
1: Ariana Grande's Two Closer to her 11th number one hit. Plus, Zara Larsson's on the way with the biggest of her 3 hits this week next.
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0: 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You'll see it announced by that big ad in today's Times News. 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
5: The numbers get smaller and the hits get bigger. So Zara Larsson's had a lot of success over the last year, which makes her eligible for Best New Artist at the Grammys. But when her label said they were submitting her for nomination, she turned it down. Although she's felt a recent shift in her career, she wants to remind people that she's been releasing music for years, and she definitely doesn't consider herself a new artist. But thanks to songs like this, she's made a lot of new fans all over the world. Midnight Sun, 5.

My Son, Zara at number 5. We're getting real close to number 1. And this next artist has strong ties to the city of Las Vegas after a nearly 10-year residency at Park MGM and having a street named after him earlier this year. But once his world tour was extended by another 30 shows, fans are wondering if and when he'll return to the Strip. Nothing has been announced yet, but based on his current tour schedule, the earliest we could expect him to play a show in Las Vegas is late summer of 2027, because fans all over the world are begging for more Bruno Mars. Risk It All 4. For just a

Night That I Made You Love Me, Ariana Grande has number 3. All right. Well, Khalid was still a sophomore in high school when his music was discovered on SoundCloud. He was flown out from El Paso, Texas to Atlanta to write some songs on the spot. One of those tracks was Location, which became his first AT40 hit back in 2017, and now he's got a chance to score his 16th entry on the chart. It's a team up with Angiosa, Something Special, an American Top 40 on the Verge track.

0: Something Special, Ani Osip and Khalid in 1840 on the Verge track there. So exactly 3 years ago this month, Olivia Rodrigo rose to number one with Vampire, and now she's back with another song. But Dracula is challenging her for the top spot. We'll find out who claims the biggest hit in the USA when we reveal the top two in just a few.
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3: with Ryan Seacrest.
0: We're down to the top two, and the 2027 Grammy nominations are set to be announced in November. But the artist at number two took home an award earlier this year and didn't realize it. He was nominated for Best Dance Electronic Recording and totally forgot. So when the big day arrived, he was back home in Australia, fast asleep. And a few hours later, he woke up to his hundreds of texts on his phone congratulating him because Tame Impala had won a Grammy. We'll find out if this is his next hit to win. Teaming up with Jenny, Dracula, number two.

0: Tame Impala and Jenny at number two. So we've made it to the biggest song in the country. And the first two albums by this artist at the top have short titles with single words like Sour and Guts. But she switched up the format for her latest project after her producer suggested a longer title, You Seem Pretty Sad for a Girl So In Love. And while the name of the album is a mouthful with 10 words, the lead single can now be officially summed by a single digit. One.
1: Number one.
0: It's Drop Dead. Olivia Rodrigo has the number one song on American Top 40 for 2 weeks in a row.

on top for Olivia Rodrigo. Congratulations there. That's the biggest song of the week. And next weekend, it's our iHeartRadio Music Festival presented by Capital One, taking over Las Vegas. You can watch all the action live on Disney Plus and Hulu. Benson Boone, Zara Larsson, a special performance by Stella Lefty. Stream it all weekend. I'll see you there hosting it, Disney Plus and Hulu, September 18th and 19th. Until then, take good care. We'll talk soon.

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WVU and the Skyhawks of UT Martin doing battle in Morgantown today, Milan Pushkar Stadium. 1 p.m. kickoff pregame is happening right now. The pregame show on our sister station 100.1 The Wolf. Let's go, Mountaineers.

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Hey, Lonnie, 94.1 QZK. There's a new study out reveals that traffic accidents rise 15% on days when major albums are released. It's like, what, Fridays nowadays? Researchers found that more people are distracted by their smartphones and sing along in their cars on days when new music from artists like Bad Bunny or Taylor Swift first becomes available. I want to know, have you ever gotten into an accident because you were singing in the car? And if so, what were you singing? Was it Bruno Mars?

0: Hey, I'm Ella Langley. Such a powerful thing with music. It is a great song. Gives you the words when you don't have the words to speak of.
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0: 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You'll see it announced by that big ad in today's Times News. 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

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You're home for Kaiser High School Golden Tornado Football. 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

So does the sports team you root for have any bearing on who you might date? There's a survey by We Are Fanatics reveals that 17% of people will not date a New England Patriots fan. Which team's fan base will you not get romantically involved with? 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

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Alex Warren was told in high school that he looked like Shawn Mendes, but he doesn't see the resemblance, although he did call Mendes good-looking, popular, and a strong singer. I don't see it either. Maybe if you ordered Shawn Mendes on Temu.

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It's Jay Nye on the Wild and Wonderful Weekend. And for Logan Scott, grabbing your request this hour, Noah Kahn ahead, Olivia Rodrigo. And let us know what you want to hear on your home for Kaiser High School Golden Tornado Football. 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

Tri-State State Music Channel, 94.1 QZK of the Olivia Rodrigo. And I want to know, is there a particular food or like a dessert or sweet you would love to smell like every day? Brock's has launched a candy corn fragrance called Ode to Candy Corn. The limited edition Ode Parfum smells like creamy vanilla, sponge sugar, and honey. It's meant to evoke the opening of a fresh bag of candy corn.

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1: 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Scattered showers throughout the rest of the day. Evening low of 66

back with Jesse Mack. Remember that TV show he had on Summerland? Is that what it was called? It was on the CW. It had a good run. Several seasons. I have to jump on some streaming services this weekend and binge that all over again. Here's Tame Impala.

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94.1 QZK, Yahoo says Taylor Swift allegedly frustrated by Travis's training camp schedule but refused to complain to him. Kelce's NFL preparation has kept them from seeing each other every day, although they see each other every weekend and they FaceTime. Swift wants to support Kelce and does not want to make him feel guilty about his absence. Oh, and by the way, this guy was at their wedding. Here's Somber on QZK. You

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1: Check it out, your Tuesday K AccuWeather forecast brought to you by Patriot Chrysler Dodge Jeep Ram, king of the four-wheel drive at 2499 Maryland Highway in Oakland. Scattered showers throughout the rest of the day. Evening low drops to 66. Clouds and rain expected tomorrow.

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And we are a selfie-aware society. A new survey by Samsung reveals that people take an average of 5 selfies before choosing one that they like and they stick with and they post on their socials. 35% of people say their camera is packed with multiple versions of almost the same picture.

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the Wild and Wonderful Weekend inside 2 o'clock on your home for Kaiser High School Golden Tornado Football. Sarah Larson on the way this hour. Stella Lefty. Shabuzi on deck. Here's Teddy Swims.

Here's a guy who, to this day, you could still find him bringing the party to any bar. WWE legend, the Nature Boy, woo, Ric Flair, suing a digital talent agency for allegedly scamming him. Flair claims that he was duped into

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When the Buffalo Bills open their brand new stadium next weekend, they will play the Canadian National Anthem as well as the Star-Spangled Banner. Trump's not happy about it, so right now the White House is

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And with me this week, Day Night in for Logan Scott. It's been a pleasure. I'll talk to you again on Monday. Yeah, we're filling in for Matt Kelly on the QZK Night Show. Here's Audrey Hobart. Enjoy the rest of your weekend.

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Good afternoon, it's Rona. Glad we're hanging out on this Saturday. Somber now, my body isn't ready. Also on the way, some Cat's Eye at Temper City on QZK.

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4: 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Showers today with the high near 81. Tonight, yeah, more showers likely, down to 66. Slight chance of rain tomorrow. Partly sunny and the high's 86 degrees.

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Home of the QZK Morning Binge with Heather McGregor. I'm Rona. Music's on the way from Olivia Dean and Benson Boone. And now we're back to the hits. It's Ariana Grande. Hate That I Made You Love Me.

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Yeah, I saw this. Marylanders, be happy about this. The 10 happiest states in the U.S. according to Wallet Hub, and Maryland ranks number 5. So there you go, Allegheny County. Here's Benson Boone, The Time of My Life on QZK.

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1: 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The rain from this afternoon is going to continue into this evening. Overnight, temps down to 66. Tomorrow, partly sunny and our high reaches 86 degrees. Very slight.

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Ella Langley sitting pretty because she's got two songs that were ranked as songs of the summer. 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

0: 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You'll see it announced by that big ad in today's Times News. 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

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I'm Rona. Music's on the way from Teddy Swims. Also got Chapel Road and Carol G and Bruno Mars. And now we're back to the hits. Pink Panther, Zara Larsson, stateside on QZK.

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2: 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We've had rain today. We're going to have rain tonight. Overnight 66. Then for tomorrow, turns around, partly sunny, high near 86 degrees with a very slight chance of rain.

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It's the final weekend.

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I'm Rona. Coming up, Ray, and I got Stella Lefty. And now, we're back to the hits. Taylor Swift, I Knew It, I Knew You on QZK.

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Saving money is easy with our half-off deals. I'm just going to run down a few. Downriver Golf Course, 75% off. You can still get some golfing in before the season changes. Also, Hampshire Wellness and Fitness and Romney 12-month membership for half the price or four axes. $26 gets you an hour of axe throwing.

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0: 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You'll see it announced by that big ad in today's Times News. 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It's the final weekend.
1: Got showers in the forecast tonight, the low 66. Then for Sunday, partly sunny day, the high 86 degrees.

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Gives you all kinds of fun things that are going on in and around the Cumberland area. So hit it up. Here's Steve Lacy. Oh, yeah? On QZK.

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0: 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Here's Romeo.
1: Yeah, let's get right to it. DJ J-Mac giving you our first For You mix of the night. The biggest songs from your For You page this week. 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We start for Lily in Farmington, New Mexico with Malcolm Todd. This is Earrings.

Doja Cat with the throwback for Naomi in Fort Collins, Colorado. There, Say So inside your For You mix tonight. Romeo with DJ J-Mac getting ready to do it for the first time tonight. In about 12 minutes, we will play the most requested song in North America. Who's going to get it for the first hour tonight? We're already seeing tons of requests for Olivia Rodrigo, Cat's Eye, BTS, Taylor Swift, Ari, Shakira, Miley. Keep yours coming. You can text me right now, 855-495-7274. All right, Riley's in Eugene, Oregon and wants Ringtone in her For You mix. This is Akon.

There's O-Rod, Olivia Rodrigo inside your For You mix. Hi, Brianna. In Fort Myers, Florida, there's Your Song That's Drop Dead. It's Romeo and DJ J-Mac. We're getting into Tara Macri next. She was here a few weeks back. You can ask anything. You missed her chat. She's hilarious, man. It's on the YouTube page and the website, mostrequestedlive.com. And coming up next Saturday night, we got two big Ask Anything chats. We go direct to South Korea for J-O-1 and 82 Major. Both here next Saturday night to chat with you. You ask every question. All right, check Tara Macri's out now. We're playing Grace inside the For You mix.

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2: 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And thank you for posting on your socials with the hashtag Most Requested Live. Tons of requests in the first hour tonight for Olivia Rodrigo, Cat's Eye, Taylor Swift, Shakira, Miley Cyrus. Nobody had more requests though in the first hour than the Arianators.
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2: 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Ari is most requested this